Classic Rock with you, playing a little Dee Snider, the front sister, and the rest of the Twisted Sisters on Classic Rock. You with I Want to Rock. What a great song. That bit of hair metal mayhem peaked at number 35 on the mainstream rock chart back in 84. It missed the top 40 in the pop countdown. Dee actually wrote the song. He sang it and choreographed the video that was heavily played on MTV. You remember that one. Next in the hair metal mayhem spotlight is a band from the streets of L.A. with the loud and proud anthem, Turn On the Radio. I got out of

Professor Rock, and this is Classic Rock U, the show where we reveal the sometimes painful, the occasionally accidental, and often hilarious process of creating the songs that you can still sing out loud.

0: Professor Rock bringing you some hair metal mayhem, Philly style, from Cinderella on Classic Rock U. Cinderella was discovered by Jon Bon Jovi when he saw him as an unsigned band at a club in Philly. Man, what a lucky break. And speaking of breaks, after this one, we're going to do some serious riffing when Classic Rock U returns.
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13: 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The Professor of Rock is known for his signature look of glasses, hat, and rock and roll t-shirts. 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
0: Hey, you're attending Classic Rock U. I'm the Professor of Rock at the head of the class with you. You know, when people wonder what makes rock music so powerful, all I have to say is the riff. It's time for our segment, Riff This. One of the best riffers in rock history, no doubt about it, is Ritchie Blackmore. Mostly known as the lead guitarist for Deep Purple, but he had some great tracks with his band Rainbow. Here's some Ritchie riffs on Since You've Begone from 1979 on

This is Classic Rock You. I'm your Professor Rock on our segment Riff This, and that's another classic Eddie Van Halen riff, Black and Blue. So while lunching at a resort pool near the time he penned Cabo Wabo for OU812, Sammy Hagar noticed a stunning 23-year-old woman with an older, overweight man who smoked cigars. Sensing that the man was very wealthy, Sammy channeled the moment into Black and Blue, a song about the complexities of an imbalanced relationship, or a song about a gold digger and a rich dude that really didn't take care of himself. You know, Mick Mars is another outstanding riffer. He came up with a lot of powerful, catchy guitar melodies for Motley Crue, such as this one, Wild Side from 1987 on Classic Rock U.

Hey, Professor Rock with you, playing the final single from the monster album Mysteria on Classic Rock U. You know, the riff on Rocket by Def Leppard was a collaborative effort by Steve Clark and Phil Collin. But the melody of the song was an inspiration that Joe Elliott had after a friend played him the track Burundi Black by Burundi Stevenson, such as Adam Ant and Bow Wow Wow. Let's take a little detour from the riffing and spotlight this week's KOL. Killer opening line we do in every week. This is a line that was inserted for a cold intro on a track that was named after a James Bond movie starring Roger Moore as 007. When you were young and your heart was an open book, you used to say, live and let live. Lyric is by the genius Paul McCartney, performed with his band Wings. Here's Live and Let Die on Classic Rock U. When you

0: has a rock on the dial. That was a number one smash from Paul McCartney and Wings on Classic Rock U in 73. Live and Let Die from the movie of the same name. Now, while we're on the subject of great lyrics, let's take it a step further and turn the spotlight on songs or what I call a little bit of jukebox poetry. Coming up next on Classic Rock U.
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12: This is Jesse James Dupree from Jacqueline inviting you to come to the Full Throttle Saloon's Pappy Hoyle Campground. 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

Professor of Rock here, welcoming you back to Classic Rock U, a place where we all share a passion for rock and roll and an appreciation for the heart and soul that goes into writing and crafting a great song. There are some songs that evoke such a strong feeling, it affects your very existence. I call these songs jukebox poetry. They're songs that are articulate, incisive, and powerfully personal. One of those tracks is a signature song as a solo artist from the great John Lennon. From 1972, here's Imagine on Classic Rock U.

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2: 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All right, let's head to the cinema now and talk about music and movies. It's time for our segment, Soundtrack. You know, it's a very potent combination, music and movies. The cinema with the sound with the cinema. The right song, of course, makes the scene stand out even more, and it makes that scene unforgettable. For example, there's a great scene with Rodney Dangerfield in the comedy Caddyshack featuring the Journey song, Any Way You Want It. Do you remember that part? Well, I spoke with Neil Sean about Any Way You Want It, and he said that guitar part on the song was actually inspired by a band he was touring with. Here's what he told me.
3: That song literally came together during a soundcheck. You know, we used to jam a lot when we took sound checks and come up with ideas. And, you know, Kevin Nelson at that time, our mixer, you know, he'd record it. We go back and listen to it and go, oh, there's something there. And we work on it further, you know?

Hey, Professor of Rock here. You're attending Classic Rock U from the motion picture soundtrack of Back to the Future 2 and the movie Used Cars. That's the Red Rocker with I Can't Drive 55 here on Classic Rock U. Sammy Hagar definitely wasn't built to adhere to a speed limit, especially 55. He wrote the track when he was pulled over on I-87 near Albany, New York, in his red Ferrari traveling, and he was said to have been going about 100 miles an hour. You know, some of the greatest song placements in film come from the Rocky series. Two went to number one. Gonna Fly Now did it in 1977. And it was the theme for the first Rocky. And of course, Eye of the Tiger from Rocky III from Survivor. It's a song that went all the way to number one on the Hot 100 for 6 weeks. Here is Survivor with a movie song that was carefully selected by Sly Stallone himself on Classic Rock U.

0: Hey, Professor Rock here, and I'm telling you, that song never gets old. Eye of the Tiger from Rocky III, one of the best movie themes ever. Written by Jim Peterik and Frankie Sullivan while they were together as bandmates in Survivor. Coming up, we're going to shine the spotlight on songs that were pivotal in launching the solo careers of some of rock's greatest voices when Classic Rock U returns.
1: 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Yeah. 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
3: 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So in 1987, Lou Gramm was at odds with Mick Jones, and the two leaders of Foreigner were at a serious impasse. Lou wanted to rock more. He wanted to create more songs that could truly take the stadium to the next level. But Mick was mellowing out. He liked the ballads. So Lou decided to cut a solo album, and the lead single was a song that Mick actually passed on for Foreigner's record. Here's Midnight Blue, a number 5 solo hit on the Billboard Hot 100 and a number 1 track on the mainstream rock chart for Lou Gramm on Classic Rock U.

Hey, this is Professor of Rock here on Classic Rock U. That's the great Phil Collins from his second solo offering, Hello, I Must Be Going. It came out in 82. You know, in many ways, I Don't Care Anymore, that was an extension of the song that we played earlier in the air tonight. Came from that same anger and frustration that Phil felt during the divorce from his first wife, Andrea. But I Don't Care Anymore, that was an angrier song where Phil was trying to process the loss and use that emotional power of the song to move on with his life. All right, the next solo venture that was pivotal to a distinguished voice of the rock era is Boys of Summer. Man, one of the greatest songs of the 80s. The music was actually written by longtime Tom Petty collaborator Mike Campbell, while the lyrics were brilliantly composed to fit the music by the one and only Don Henley. Let's do it.

Professor Rock with a smooth classic, Let My Love Open the Door on Classic Rock U from 1980. Very cathartic song for Pete Townsend, since it anchored his third solo album that really became the breakout solo effort for him. The song itself, that climbed to number 9 on the Billboard Hot 100, which was a higher position than nearly every other single released by The Who, with the exception of I Can See for Miles in 1967, which also reached number 9. All right, it's time to really turn it loose with the stick it to the man's side of rock and roll as we enter the halls of detention. We're going to play some Rebel songs. It's time for our segment, Rebel Rouser. One of the quintessential Rebel songs is also one of the best driving songs in recorded history, one that was originally crafted as a folksy ballad. Hard to believe that when you're jamming to Born to be Wild. Here's Steppenwolf on Classic Rock U.

0: 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A Steppenwolf on Classic Rock U with Born to be Wild. Originally written as a folk ballad by Mars Bonfire, but later transformed into the ultimate rebel song by John Kay and the band, rising to number 2 in 1968. All right, after this short break, we got more rebel songs to unleash and celebrate, including one surprise on Classic Rock U. Stay with us.
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0: Hey, I'm the professor of rock, back with you on Classic Rock U. It may surprise you that I'm calling this next song a rebel song, but there's a very charming defiance to Cherry Bomb by John Mellencamp. First part of the song is a nostalgic trip that remembers a tough childhood, including being beaten up by bullies, while the second part of the song is a touching realization that the narrator is aging and he's grown to accept where he really is in life, appreciating what happened in the past and loving that his kids are laughing at the crazy antics of his youth. Love this song. Here's Cherry Bomb from John Mellencamp on Classic Rock U.

You can likely find its story. Adam Reeder here, your professor of rock. This is Classic Rock U, the show that examines the music and gives you insight from the artists themselves.

0: Professor of Rock slamming the door on this show with the master, David Bowie from 1974 on Classic Rock U. The title says it all. Rebel, Rebel. But the song's most interesting for it being Bowie's grand farewell to the glam rock movement that he created. The genre, of course, a gender bender movement, but Rebel, Rebel was Bowie's way of defiantly leaving the genre to create something completely different, such as changing his sound to a Philly soul vibe on his Young Americans album 75. Well, that's all she wrote. It's time to put this one away and sail on down the line. Till next time, I'm your Professor of Rock signing off saying three chords and the truth. We'll catch you soon.
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1: Fasten thy seatbelts, headbangers. This is D. Snyder, and I'm about to unleash the beast. 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It's going to be nothing but old school heavy metal, and I ain't stopping until your air guitar neck snaps. I'll be throwing some Whitesnake, Twisted Sister, Metallica, Van Halen, and loads more your way. Plus, I've got a fistful of your requests to get to as well. So what the hell are we waiting for? Get in, sit down, shut up, and start banging. This is the House of Hair. Now I've got some vintage Metallica from their Garage Inc. record. You know, I loves me some Killer Clones, and so do the boys in Metallica. The Garage Inc. album is nothing but covers. Now, I never thought I'd say this, but I'm getting the pig. I mean, I'm starting things off this week with a Bob Seger song. Here in the House of Hair,

with two killer covers on the House of Hair, you just heard a once-in-a-lifetime voice pairing up with one of the greatest guitar shredders of all time, Ronnie James Dio and Yngwie Malmsteen doing Aerosmith's Dream On. Before that was Metallica's take on the Bob Seger classic, Turn the Page. I just blew your mother-flipping minds with those two. You're welcome. Here's the D-Sider Now request for a love song from Troy Schultz in Niles, Michigan, who listens to 103.9 WRBR The Bear. I just want to add, can a sappy love song make its way onto the HOH? It can when it's a request for Tesla's love song that also kicks ass in the middle. Check this out. D, I met my soulmate at the age of 14 and knew it was true love. But like many young lovers, we went our separate ways, married other people, and raised families. But after 22 years apart, we found our way back to one another and have been together for over a decade. The first song I sang to her when we were reconnecting was Tesla's love song. It's now our official song, and it would be great if you could play it for us. Troy, as a guy who met his soulmate at a young age as well and has been with her for decades now, I got chills reading your request. And I'd love to do a personal dedication for you and your true love, but you failed to give me your name. So, it's no wonder you broke up when you were kids. Kidding. Love is officially on the House of Hair's air, and if you're wondering if you're allowed to turn this one up, the answer is yes, lovers, and even you, Sarah.

0: Rock and Ranch. You just heard AC/DC's Girls Got Rhythm on the House. Ouch! D-Side here. And now that the weather is hot, you're going to need to stay cool. Besides the meat section of your local grocery store, there's nothing cooler than the HOH website. You can submit a request, check out my playlist, and pick up a new house tee. 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All right, I'm going to be banging your bells after this. I said bells. Calm down, lady. Stay around.
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0: Old school metal is alive and kicking ass in the HOH. You think? I'm D-Sider, and when you submit requests to HouseOfAirOnline.com, it makes my cushy gig even cushier, and the cushier, the better. Here's another one from John in Olivon, Pennsylvania, who listens to Rock 107. D-Bango the Bells is a totally kick-ass song. I've seen Babylon AD in concert, and they're phenomenal. This hardly ever gets played on the radio except on your show, so if you could play it again, I'd greatly appreciate it. Johnny Boy, no hair band that matters ever gets left behind. That's the House of Hair motto, and it's my pleasure to bang your bells right now. Wait, what? This

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4: A black cotton moans when he's burning.

just crying in some whitesnake right there on the House of Hair. Obviously, somebody forgot to tell David Coverdale there's no crying in metal. Dave Snider here, and it's time for my official rare haircut of the week. I'm coming to you live from deep down inside the HOH Metal Vaults, and it's clear that the janitor does not have the key to the vault door, because it stinks. P.U. Now, Riot was a New York-based band that started in 1975. In a role reversal of sorts, they were much more popular in the UK than they were in the US. Sammy Hagar took advantage of their popularity across the pond when he had Riot open on his first solo tour over there. Now, from their third record, Fire Down Under, this is Riot with Swords and Tequila on the House of Hair.

0: just donned your riot gear on the House of Hair. That was the band Riot from 1981. What a great band. Never got the fame and fortune they should have had. This is D-Sider, and I'll give you a minute or two to ponder the trouble you've gotten into over the last four decades. Then go to houseofhaironline.com and submit a request for the song that got you into the most trouble. See what I did there? All right, I'll be back in a minute with some hot summer. Turn it up to 11. Metal! Stick around.
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0: How's it hanging, headbangers? Low and to the right for me. TMI, you're welcome. House of Hair is back and I'm going in hot. D-Sider here. Did you know that when Sammy took David Lee Roth's spot in Van Halen, the label wanted them to change the name to Van Hagar? It's true, but Sammy was uncomfortable with it and Eddie was having no part of it, which is probably best since Sammy was destined to be kicked out at some point. But they did make some beautiful music together while things were good. So here's one of those good ones right now. This is the Almost Van Hagar with Summer Nights on the House of Hair. Fire!

0: Kingdom Come was singing about during that one? No? Oh, well, there's always hope. This is Dee Snider, and 1 hour is down, but another is on the way. So do your thing, metalheads, because the house is coming back Viagra Hard right after this, and a hard like that can cut diamonds.
1: This is the House of Hair.
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6: Take cover! The second hour of the House of Hair is about to go epic. I'm D-Sider, and up this hour, I've got Kiss, King's X, Alice Cooper, and everyone's favorite, more. But I'm coming out of the gate with something I call my third degree. You're going to hear three in a row, and I'm going to challenge you to tell me, no, better yet, stand up and tell the class what they all have in common. You can do it! Part one of the third degree is a killer clone of a Zeppelin song from LA Guns.

0: greatest hairband classics of all time, Cherry Pie from Warrant on your daily House of Haircut. This is Dee Snider, and before Warrant, I played Motley Crue and L.A. Guns. That's my third degree for the week, bangers. Now tell me what all those delicious tunes have in common. I'll give you a hint. Are you kidding me? It's so easy, your 97-year-old grandma can get it. Sheesh. Post your answers on the House Facebook page, and the official reveal and more HOH is on the way right after this. Don't go nowhere.
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0: Welcome, headbangers. You're back in my house, the House of Hair. I'm Dee Snider. Just before the break, you heard my third degree. Three songs tied together by a common thread. The songs were Cherry Pie by Warrant, Slice of Your Pie from The Crew, and L.A. Guns cover of Custard Pie. Why am I so hungry all of a sudden? Maybe it's because all those songs are about pie. You can never have too much pie. Am I right, guys? All right, how's about a kiss after all that pie? Calm down, sir. I'm not talking to you. This kiss is by request from Brian Beverly in beautiful Sandusky, Ohio, located on the shores of Lake Erie and the home of Callahan Auto Parts in the movie Tommy Boy. That's a lot of information. Brian Boy is listening to 104.7 WIOT Toledo's Rock, and he says, D, I want to hear this because Kiss is the best. Well, I don't know if I'd say they're the best, Brian, but I do love this song. So here's your Kiss on the House of Hair. Incoming!

Going deep is what I do best, and Summerland by King's X is about as deep as it gets. You're welcome. I'm D-Sider. You're in the house of hair, and I ain't stopping yet. This is Lynch Mob with River of Love. Did I already say you're welcome? Well, you are. Let's ride!

0: is on the House of Hair. I'm Dee Snider, and that one goes out to all who are passionate about the metal. That was Passion Rules the Game from their Savage Amusement album way back in 1988. All right, now I'm going to take a quick crap. I mean, break. But I'm taking your way down to the Grease Roots of Metal when the HOH returns. Oh, goody.
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8: Are you ready to tear your speakers a new one with the House of Hair? Well, I sure hope you got the extended warranty. I'm Dee Snider, and while my entire show is dedicated to the hair bands of the world, each week I got to take a few minutes to pay my respects to those that came before. Without them, the metal would not be what it is today. Eric Burdon and the Animals was a band that had a big influence on a ton of future hair bands. I say this with confidence because I was one of those who was influenced. I used to play House of the Rising Sun on guitar with one of my early bands until my fingers bled. Yep, I used to play guitar. Not very well, but I played. The Animals formed in 1962 when Eric Burdon joined the Alan Price Rhythm and Blues combo. A critic who saw one of their first shows said they were like animals on stage, and that's where the new name came from. Like many bands, the Animals went through numerous lineup changes and had issues with their label and management, but all in all, they ended up with 10 top 20 hits and were inducted into the Rock and Roll Hall of Fame in 1994. They did a lot of blues and folk covers, but none bigger than the House of the Rising Sun. No one knows who wrote this song. It was a traditional folk song that first gained notoriety in the 1930s. A lot of people have covered it, but the Animals version is unquestionably the most popular. It was their only number one hit and has been described as the first folk rock hit. And here it is on this week's Crazy Roots of Metal on the House of Hair.

0: 1979, that was Lay It on the Line off Triumph's third record on the HOH. Before Triumph by Blades of Deep Purple, and this week's greasy roots of metal honorees, The Animals. The House is a full-service radio show. All right, how about you and I get a little closer? I'm talking about social media close here. I want you to head to Facebook and follow The House of Hair. Ain't this interwebs thing great? I know, enough shameless self-promoting. Back to the freaking rock. Well, I got a whole new hour of the house coming up next. Prepare thyselves.
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2: It's D. Snyder.
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1: 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I love that band, Ozzy, Jackal, and more. So let the battle begin. I'm jamming things at the gear with a request from Thomas Scheifelbein in Newton, Kansas, who listens to the Fox Classic Rock 104.5. He says, D, if you could play The Garden by Guns N' Roses, I would really appreciate it. Who doesn't want to bang the GNR? You're the man. No, Thomas, you're the man. No, you are. No, you are. Well, at least you're a man. And just for the hell of it, I'm going to play two GNR songs for you to bang to. You're welcome. Kick it on this hair pair. It's The Garden. You're in the House of Hair, people. Feel free to enjoy loudly.
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0: Doubling down on your old school metal pleasure with a twofer from Guns N' Roses on the House of Hair. 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I know, it sucks, but my sponsors keep this radio show free, and free is good. So quit your whining and go show them a little love, you filthy animals. More HOH is on the way. Yay!
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0: Welcome back, Whack Jobs. This is the House of Hair. Dee Snider here with you, and it's time for me to give you the spirit of radio from a band I'm pretty sure would be pissed to know they're being designated a hair band. Hey, don't shoot the messenger. I just please what I'm told. This is Rush on the HOH.

just got rocked by Def Leppard and the House of Hair. On behalf of Def Leppard and all my back office bangers, you're welcome. These out here, and it's time for my official request of the week. The fame and glory this week goes to Carrie Sue, who listens to Q102 Okoboji's Best Rock. She says, D, I love your song Don't Let Me Down. I first heard it on your show and then bought both versions. I couldn't figure out what the difference was between the Stay Hungry version and the Still Hungry version, so I bought them both. Now, whenever it comes up in my queue, I hit repeat at least once. By the way, it was awesome seeing you on The Masked Singer. You really rocked the doll. Well, thank you, Carrie Sue. The doll thinks you're a doll for saying so. You know, I wonder why so many Twisted Sister songs get the honor of Request of the Week. It's a mystery. Now, the difference between the Stay Hungry and the Still Hungry albums is pretty simple. My band was never happy with the production of the Stay Hungry album. And even though it sold over 5 million copies worldwide, we always wished it had been recorded heavier. So we went back in the studio, we recorded all the songs the way we wanted to hear them, and we called the record Still Hungry. But thank you, Carrie Sue, for loving that song. It's one of my faves, but it got very little attention from that record. So here is Twisted Sister with Don't Let Me Down for Carrie Sue on the House of Hair. Play it live!

0: behind the door? Damned if I know, but it's your old Uncle D ruling things here at the House of Hair. You know, all this talking, headbanging, and button pushing is tough work. I better get to a break and get one of my metal maids in here to massage my neck. Yeah, you heard me, my neck. But I'm coming back with some Iron Maiden, so rub your own neck right now to prepare. And while you're rubbing one out, check this message from yours truly. Hey everybody, it's me, Dee Snider, host of the HOH. So how many times have you said, if there was only a way I could get Dee Snider to record a personalized video message for a friend, family member, or coworker? Survey says, never! But now that I've used my mind powers to plant the idea in your brain, let me tell you about Cameo. Cameo is a free app that allows celebrities to make personalized video messages. All you gotta do is book the Cameo video, tell me some basic info on who and what the message is for, and voila! Your favorite Rockstar Air personality, that would be moi, will record a message that will delight whomever you give it to. 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You'll be glad you did.
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7: Wham, bam, thank you, ma'am. This is the House of Hair. D-side of here, and I could blab on about this, that, and the other old school metal thing, and I know I often do, but let's say I just shut the hell up for a change and keep this party going. To tell the truth, I'm just ready to bang some Iron Maiden, so let's do it. Here in the HOH

0: Snyder, and I'm stampeding this show off the cliff next. Aww. But alzheironline.com will keep you entertained in the meantime 24-7. Submit a request for an upcoming show and grab yourself a cool house trucker cap while you're there. All right, bangers, I got one more to go, and it's an ode to being a proud American. I'll be back in two shakes. More than three, you're playing with it.
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0: We did it, headbangers. We're at the bitter end. Wait a second, that's a bad thing. But I'm going to pull the kill switch on a high note, I promise. The House Air is engineered by Metal Mick McCabe, produced by Dwight Coleman, and the exec in charge is Pam Edwards. This is D-Sider, and House of Hair will return next week to pound your ears into submission. It's like having your very own hot tub time machine to take you back to the 80s. But until we hang again in 7, remember this. If it ain't metal, it's crap! Jackal is taking us out!

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1: Sound off. Here we go. Roll call, everybody.
2: One. Is that it?
1: No, let's start again. You miscounted.
2: Oh, I was counting me.
1: You still miscounted. Good morning, Dawn.
2: Good morning. Carl, Keller, Sean. Sean with no caffeine.
1: What?
2: He said he's been doing it for 44 years.
1: Well done, Sean. You have won the no caffeine game. Sean has won the no caffeine sweepstakes.
2: Hero, Steve, Billy. Billy number one.
1: All right, just let me know when we're all present and accounted for.
2: Ken, who's celebrating his birthday.
1: What?
2: Today. Rob.
1: I did not see that in the news.
2: Yeah. Hmm. Today. I think it was a surprise. Like, he probably woke up and then remembered.
1: Well, you know, technically, every day we wake up to is a birthday of some sort.
2: Mm-hmm. An unbirthday.
1: Okay. And my dad once told me, he said, you know, your birthday is not really your birthday.
2: What?
1: And I said, what? When is my birthday? He said, well, technically it's an anniversary.
2: Oh, yeah. Mm-hmm.
1: You only have one birthday. I'm like, all right. So we're going to get lost. Does this mean I'm not getting a cake or any gifts?
2: Yes.
1: No.
2: Curtis and Jayhawk Bob and Jody. And Mimi.
1: And the list just keeps growing growing. And welcome aboard,
2: Isabella,
1: everybody.
2: With Mimi.
1: Let's get our work week underway, shall we? Let's get this day started. 6

Zeppelin to the Stones, from Petty to Pink Floyd, the legends live here. The Point 94.1, where classic rock lives.

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1: 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All right, Miss Dawn, today, July 13th, it was on this day in history, 2008, Budweiser sold out to the world's largest brewer, InBev, headquartered in Belgium. Hard to believe that was 18 years ago. I know people that are still mad about that. Birthdays, Patrick Stewart, 86. Harrison Ford, 84.
2: Wait, they have the same birthday? Wow.
1: No, they were born in different years.
2: Oh.
1: Cheech Marin, 80. Didi Kon of Greece is 75.
2: I always say his name wrong. Ken Young, 57, actor. And also Cameron Crowe is 69 today.
1: I can promise you your dog isn't on this list, Dawn.
2: There's no...
1: Nor are ours. Most popular dog names nationally. The most popular dog names are Bella, Luna, Max, Coco, and Daisy.
2: None.
1: One dude in the whole bunch. In Arkansas?
2: I have a friend with a dog named Daisy, but it's Daisy May.
1: See, they always wind up Daisy May, don't they?
2: Yeah.
1: In Arkansas, the top three are Lucy, Bella, and Sadie. In Texas, it's Bella, Luna, and Max. Not a Flonase in sight.
2: She's never going to find her name on a Coca-Cola bottle, just like me.
1: Nope, but she will find it on some sinus medicine. All right, so you posted this. I put it up on our Facebook page. Sam Neill. Of Jurassic Park fame, also in Peaky Blinders and a host of other movies, has died at the age of 78. I know he had been, I'd read where, you know, he had been battling cancer for quite some time. It looked like he was in recovery, but died this morning.
2: Yeah, they quoted him in The Guardian from a previous interview they had done, saying that he wasn't afraid to die, but it was really going to tick him off if that happened.
1: I can respect that.
2: Yeah.
1: But Sam Neill, what an actor. A genuine part of Americana. So much so, I didn't even know he was from New Zealand.
2: I didn't either. I thought he was from, like, Wisconsin or something.
1: Right. I mean, we saw him in Jurassic Park, and it was like, well, who's this guy? Where's he been? And then I see him in something else, and he's got this New Zealand accent. Which was strange, because he's done so much stuff in the States and in England that when you hear him speak with his New Zealand accent, the two don't jive.
2: No.
1: But Sam Neill, gone at the age of 78. All right, what's going on with traffic? Do we have any issues?
2: Traffic this morning is looking like, according to Top and Godzilla at least, 501-614-9410.
1: All right, weather-wise, we've got sunshine in the forecast for today. That was a big change from what we were thinking on Friday. Today's high around 91, so not quite as hot. Upper 80s for tomorrow. Looks like rain by the middle of the week. We'll see how this works out. Right now, we've got clear skies, 75. And none of the teams that I wanted to win in the World Cup won. None of them.
2: I noticed that.
1: None of them. So, except for England, it looks like it's going to be full of the usual suspects.
2: Scottish comment over the weekend cracked me up, though. They said, we're okay with England winning the quarterfinals because it'll hurt them more to lose the finals, and we really want that pain for them instead. I laughed about that all weekend.
1: Yeah. So, you know, now it's France, Spain, Argentina, and England. And we'll see how it plays out. Okay. Phew. Looks like Guns N' Roses is on the way next.
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1: 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Shocking. Variety show on the way next.

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2: Cracks me up when we do roll call right around 6. Mm-hmm. And then more than a half an hour later, people are like, hey, man, what happened to roll call? Huh? What? Like it's our fault that they missed formation. Okay. That's happened more than once. Somebody hit us up last week after 7 o'clock.
3: Yeah.
2: Hey, what happened to roll call?
3: What happened to roll call?
2: Well,
3: wrong
2: formation
3: hour.
2: Formation was at 6. Go see the company Gunny right now. 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
1: Okay. 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Peter Cetera of Chicago sang the background vocals on this Billy Joel classic from 1978. 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
1: Little bit of slowdown starting there in the squeeze as you're coming out of Sling County this morning, right past Shannon Hills before you get to 430 North. And still got lots of foggy areas, so be careful. And let us know if you see something on your way in this morning, 501-614-9410.
2: 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And, boy, I fell right into the punji pit of my recliner yesterday because I got up, got busy doing some stuff around the house while the boss recovers. And then I ended up watching 8 hours of the World War II documentary with it, Tom Hanks put out on the History Channel.
1: 8 hours?
2: Yes.
1: How many of those were your eyes open for?
2: All of them. Oh, I mean, wow. 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So get yourself what looks fantastic and feels even better. And liberate yourself from uncomfortable furniture. Lazy Boy of Little Rock, 1000 South Shackleford. Long live the lazy.
1: Never know when a combat photographer is nearby, right? Retired Army combat photographer is the person behind the dramatic footage that was taken Friday evening of the bison flipping the 65-year-old 8 feet in the air at Yellowstone.
2: Mm-hmm.
1: So, in this instance, after you read what he said, Mike McLeod, he said he pulled his camera out because he noticed a bull bison was walking its way through the campground. And it looked like he already had a chip on his shoulder. Like he was already mad before he got to where he was. So he came up to a group of kids who were taking pictures on their cell phones. They were a good distance away. He charged the kids. The kids scattered. And he said that's when he quit taking pictures and he started recording. Well, the bison kept running through the campground. People are yelling and screaming at each other. You know, run away, get away. He found a patch of dirt to wallow in. And you can watch it on the video. Bison's having a fit, rolling around in the dirt. Grandpa, I say grandpa, he was only 65, and his grandson were standing at least 100 yards away. Safe distance, right? They stopped for some pictures when the bison laid down and seemed to have calmed down. So he was sitting in the dust, McLeod said. Bison started to get up. The granddad's like, okay, time to leave. They move off behind the trees. A white pickup shows up. For whatever reason, that ticked the bison off again. So the truck drives off when it sees the bison coming. But then the bison decides to pivot and head towards the man and his grandson. And the video is, if they do not have a picture of Grandpa 8 feet in the air looking like he's parkouring off this bison, framed on their wall from this point on, then they're doing something wrong.
2: That huge story that you just told, I think, is total rubbish. I think dopey granddad decided he wanted to get a selfie.
1: It's
2: with this.
1: All on video. Like,
2: I got
1: you can
2: it.
1: Watch the whole thing.
2: And the
1: thing.
2: Combat photographer's not an idiot because he's like, oh, I can see what's coming. Let me get my stuff ready.
1: Well, he said he had no idea. All the people in the campground, why he decided to pivot and run for those two versus...
2: The bigger question is... In the entire park, why are you getting out of your vehicle?
1: No. They weren't out of their vehicle, like, for that. They had been walking down the road because it was a campground.
2: See, the story I heard was Grandpa wanted to get a close-up picture of the bison.
1: Nope.
2: Okay.
1: And this is the second bison incident this year. The last month, a bison hit a 12-year-old.
2: Yeah.
1: So they're getting angry out there, guys.
2: Well, yeah, because it's rutting season.
1: Yes.
2: So you know what? Stay in your cars. Okay.
1: Stay in the car. Yeah. Do not come out.
2: Right. I mean, forget getting a selfie. There's a bazillion pictures of bison on the internet. You don't need to get out of your car. And now there's an extraordinary video of Granddad taking a free ride
1: through
2: the air.
1: 8 feet. I mean, yeah. Just cartwheeling through the air.
2: He went elbows over ankles.
1: And he's still in the hospital, but they said he's recovering.
2: Yeah, well, stay in your car.
1: Because they're mad.
2: Knuckleheads. Hey, 710 request. What's on your mind? Text line's open. 501-614-9410.
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0: 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Sun's up, beautiful day, 7:07. Rick and Dawn in the morning with Trivia Ridiculous just minutes away, plus a birthday announcement.
1: Yes.
0: Right now, Foreigner. Good morning, you beautiful people.

0: 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And bud,
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1: If you're coming in from Alexander this morning, then yes, it's going to be stop and go traffic all the way from that point on to 430 northbound. Otherwise, 501-614-9410.
2: Checking your forecast for today. It's going to be a warm one, though, I will say. Over the weekend, it was hot, but it wasn't as hot. It didn't feel as hot as what it did. Today, high around 90. We'll see. We might get to 90 tomorrow. We'll see. Possibly some rain by the middle of the week. Right now, sunshine 75. So, congratulations to Sean, latest recipient of a paper crown of knowledge Friday. Sean was several of you that knew. 47 different breeds of sheep in the U.S.
1: Sheep!
2: Yep. You may or may not be safe petting those.
1: It depends.
2: But I would strongly advise against it. Don't be a lunkhead. Find yourself out there in the field going, I just wanted to get a selfie with the fluffy sheep. Because they'll take you for a ride also. And we have a birthday announcement.
1: Really?
2: Didn't you tell me that Ken?
1: Today
2: is Ken's birthday? So Ken, happy birthday to you. Squash tomatoes and stew, bread and butter in a gutter. Happy birthday to you, Ken. Hope you have a big day today, Ken. Go get you a bundt cake.
0: The Electric Cooperatives of Arkansas present Triviadiculous with Rick and Don on The Point 94.1. 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Electric Cooperatives of Arkansas, better connected together. Nothing matters more.
2: Nothing matters more. The Electric Cooperatives of Arkansas, happy to have them on board. Here's your Triviadiculous question for today, Don. 5% of us say that we will never eat this dessert. We refuse to eat this dessert. What is it?
1: Baked Alaska.
2: You ever had that?
1: No. Isn't that the flaming one?
2: Yeah.
1: No.
2: Yeah. Had that
1: fruit
2: on the
1: cake.
2: Had that on the paddle boat up in Branson.
1: Oh.
2: I don't really understand why they have to light it on fire. It would be just as tasty if they didn't.
1: Hmm.
2: 5% of Americans say that they refuse to eat this dessert. What is it? 501-614-9410.
1: Bread pudding.
2: Somebody. HR just walked in. And that's hilarious. I can't hear you. One must... No, we're on the air. One must come over here and one must get on the air with us. Let's see. Grab that one right there. I think... Yeah, that's it. Okay.
3: Can you hear me?
2: Yes, we can.
3: Paul Cummings brought you that. He said that you're constantly talking about it. And so he dropped that off
2: for you. That's hilarious. Emergency use... No, emergency use only. It looks like one of those fire alarm things that are on the wall. And inside is a 10-millimeter socket, which is crazy because I...
1: Now you know where it is.
2: Yes, I do. I need to put this somewhere in engineering so that everybody knows where it is.
3: Let's leave it here.
2: Yeah, let's not. Yeah, let's just leave it in here. Here, set it up there next to that beer bottle, if you would, please.
1: Hero said, wait, you found a 10-millimeter?
2: Yeah, and the only problem with it is it's awesome and it's hilarious, but it's glued to the box.
3: Oh, it'll disappear. Somebody will figure out how to...
2: Well, right? Let's hope not.
3: Well, let's hope not, but somebody's going to need that around here.
2: Don't be touching my 10-millimeter socket, man. All right, so the question this morning is, 5% of Americans say that they refuse to eat this dessert. Tapioca pudding. I love tapioca pudding.
1: Mincemeat pie.
2: I love mincemeat pie. I love fruitcake. I'll eat
1: chocolate egg custard. Covered bugs.
2: Yeah, I did refuse that.
3: What?
2: Chocolate-covered... You don't have headphones on. Chocolate-covered insects.
3: But you'll eat tapioca pudding.
2: No, okay. Absolutely.
3: Same texture, so...
2: Well, there are no chocolate... No, they're not. We were at a Crater of Diamond State Park, and they had some chocolate-covered crickets. And, in fact, the empty box is still on my bulletin board back there. You know, tapioca pudding is not crunchy.
1: Snicker apple salad?
2: What?
1: Now I'm going to have to go look up that.
2: Well, I love lemon icebox pie. Golly,
1: Snicker
2: there's a lot.
1: Snicker apple salad.
2: I see a... Wait, you found a 10 millimeter? Yes.
1: Snickers salad, sweet and tart dessert salad with vanilla pudding, Snickers, Granny Smith apples, and Cool Whip.
2: I'll eat rice pudding too.
1: Flan.
2: Whatever, Dawn. It you pronounced that incorrectly. It's actually pronounced.
1: Oh, don't make that sound. Flan.
2: Sure, let's go with that.
1: Sweet potato pie.
2: I'll eat that. I make those for the boss.
1: Nanner pudding?
2: Mm-hmm. I'm a little picky about that one, though. It's got to be...
3: What?
2: If somebody says, this is the best banana pudding you'll ever have, I'll try it.
1: Oh. Paul said if you pull straight up on the 10 millimeter, it comes out of it.
2: Listen. Blood pudding. That's not a dessert, Carl.
1: No.
2: Blood pudding is not a dessert.
1: Paul and his son made the emergency 10 millimeter socket.
2: That's awesome. Thank you very much, Paul. Creme brulee.
3: Who's not eating that?
2: I don't know, but when you do, stick your pinky out. I have no idea what shaky pudding is.
1: Shaky pudding?
2: I'm not even sure I should say that out loud because... Coconut pie.
1: Oatmeal raisin cookies.
2: I'll eat those.
1: Wasn't it Chuck complaining that he likes oatmeal and just not oatmeal raisin?
2: Yep.
1: Figgy Chuck, pudding.
2: Chuck, the promo guy, was, it's like, why do we have to put raisins and stuff like that? Why can't we just have the oatmeal cookie? I'm like,
1: I think he wanted oatmeal chocolate chip without the raisins.
2: I've never had bananas Foster.
1: Oh, it's good.
2: Mm-hmm. Okay.
1: One of those things with fruit in it.
2: I do see correct answers.
1: Oh, wait. Ken Rock needs a question again.
2: 5% of Americans say that they refuse to eat this dessert.
1: 10 millimeter pudding.
2: Tiramisu.
1: What?
2: There's a lot of flans on here.
1: Flan.
2: Still pronounce that incorrectly. Still pronounce.
1: Ooh, Laura said, it's such a small percentage. Could it possibly be ice cream?
2: Tis not.
3: Is it yogurt?
2: No. That's a good guess, too. Is that a dessert?
1: Yogurt?
2: Mm-hmm. Or is that just one of those things that you sort of plug your nose and eat because it's, quote, healthy for you?
1: No.
2: Okay.
1: I like how Eric had to say spotted dick, parentheses, British dish.
2: Yes.
1: Is that because HR's in the room?
3: Well, I was going to call it a spotted Richard, so to make it
2: why? It's called
3: correct.
2: Spotted. It's called spotted dick.
3: Well, I know, but still.
2: Okay, you just can't bring yourself to say it.
3: No.
2: All right. Well, you are HR. Okay. 5% of Americans say they refuse to eat Jell-O.
3: The texture thing. I know. I know some people in the family who refuse.
2: I don't even know that I'd consider that a dessert if you're above the age of 7 or in a hospital.
1: Right? Then it's just food. Hospital
2: then it's just,
1: food.
2: Yeah. No. I don't want that. Okay. I'll go through the text line, see who it is that got there first. But Jell-O, the correct answer. Brian Adams on the way next.
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0: the point, 94.1 ZZ Top's Tush. Question was, ask it and answered our trivia-diculous question. 5% of Americans say they refuse to eat this dessert. Correct answer was Jell-O. Not Jell-O pudding. Jell-O brand pudding. Not pudding cups. Actual Jell-O. And now we've got some folks that are saying, Jell-O's not a dessert. It's a snack. I've never snacked on Jell-O in my life.
1: I had it after... when I was like five.
0: Well, I have had it for, quote, dessert. And in the hospital. But 5% is a small number.
1: Wait, you had your tonsils taken out?
0: No.
1: Oh.
0: I've had other things taken out.
1: I was going to say, I still have my tonsils too. But that's usually when I hear people go, I had ice cream and Jell-O.
0: Well, I have ice cream every night, but that's right? Nothing to do with my tonsils. Firehouse, don't treat me bad. Don't feed me Jell-O. 736 on the point.

0: Sports on the Point 94.1, 740 Rick and Dawn in the morning. Let's get you caught up on traffic, Miss Dawn.
1: Well, we are looking at some completely stopped traffic there at Maumelle on 40. So the question is, what is going on? Is everybody staring at the sun? It's all in their face as they're headed towards, Crystal Hill, 430. That may be what the problem is, or could be something else going on. Also, 430 northbound, going to have some stop traffic as you get right there past Mabelvale off of 30 onto 430. And a little bit of slowdown in turn 2 as you're coming off of 67 there at McCain onto 40, and everybody trying to change lanes at the same time. And then take 30 there in North Little Rock. 530 northbound also starting to look a little

0: origins, which is why it's called Jell-O.
1: Really? That's why it's called Jell-O?
0: Jell-O. Jell-O tin.
1: Paul says, accident in the left lane.
0: Jell-O.
1: Again, yeah. On 40, on 680, on 730, where? You guys are answering questions like I answer questions.
0: They're asking questions like you ask questions. Okay, while you're waiting for that, we've teamed up with Rock City Harley-Davidson to send you to Sturgis. If you stop by Rock City Harley-Davidson, scan the QR code. You've got a chance at a Sturgis getaway, which includes camping accommodations for the week, wristbands to see all the concerts at the Full Throttle Saloon. That's a lot. Sammy Hagar, Rob Zombie, 38 Special, Miranda Lambert, Jackal, Lita Ford, and a whole bunch of others. It's all brought to you by the Yard King, Mountain View Chevrolet, and Old Arkansas Alarm. So get on by there, scan that QR code.
1: Aha. Jeff says 40 East.
0: Aha.
1: Thank you, Jeff.
0: Jell-O tin.
1: Jell-O tin?
0: You ever opened up a can of Spam?
1: Yeah. It's got that gross stuff in it.
0: That slimy
1: stuff.
0: That's blech. Gelatin.
1: Mm-mm.
0: This looks an awful lot like Jell-O. It doesn't taste like Jell-O. That's gelatin.
1: A lot of gelatin used in restaurants is not Jell-O. Ends up having the consistency of leather gummies.
0: Mm.
1: Blech.
0: Yeah, you got to water it down a little bit.
1: We're so gross.
0: Oh, you guys are so fun. Dustin confused about Bill Cosby.
1: Yes, Bill Cosby is still alive.
0: Turned 89 yesterday.
1: News of his death has been greatly exaggerated.
0: Yeah.
1: He's still here.
0: Maybe the death of his career, but...
1: Right.
0: You know. All right, 744.
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1: 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I'll give you an actual news headline that's missing something. 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It's presented by Hagen's Dodge Chrysler Jeep Ram in Morrilton.
2: Strap it and smack it. 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
1: Well, very much like Beetlejuice, Chuck the promo guy has shown up because he heard his name invoked.
2: Did you say my name three times?
3: Yeah, we did.
1: Yeah, we were talking about how it is you don't like raisins in cookies.
2: No.
1: Oatmeal cookies.
2: No.
3: You just want oatmeal chocolate chip.
2: Yes, oatmeal chocolate chip.
1: Why don't we just put the chocolate chips in there and just call them raisins for everybody else?
2: Why ruin a perfectly good oatmeal cookie by putting raisins in it?
1: 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Birthdays, Patrick Stewart.
2: Old.
1: Okay, 86. Yeah. Harrison Ford.
2: Also old.
1: Older than Patrick Stewart or less?
2: I'm going to say he is older than Patrick Stewart.
1: He's not. He's 84.
2: Okay.
1: Cheech Marin.
2: Younger than Patrick Stewart.
1: But also, he's 80. Didi Kohn of Greece.
2: Didi Kohn. Is, she's going to be 74.
1: Oh, you're close. 75. Dawn, you have birthdays?
3: Yeah.
2: Not anymore.
3: But I closed that window.
1: So you don't know.
3: What do you mean, not anymore?
1: Sam Neill's gone. Sam Neill died today.
2: Oh.
1: Age of 78. He had been battling cancer for a while. And last I had heard, last year sometime, he was in recovery. He had beaten it. Mm-hmm. So, but gosh, I just ran down the list of movies that he was in. Man. I mean, in shows. Obviously, Jurassic Park. Mm-hmm. He was so good at what he did. I mentioned this to Dawn earlier. I didn't even know he was from New Zealand.
2: Oh, yeah.
1: When I heard him talk in his native tongue, I was like, wait a minute. What kind of accent is that? But Sam Neill gone at the age of 78. Dawn's dog is not on this list, nor are ours. But no. The most popular dog names nationally... Bella, Luna, Max, Coco, and Daisy.
2: Yep.
1: Top three in Arkansas, Lucy, Bella, and Sadie. Top three in Texas. Lucy, Bella, and Sadie. Top three in Texas, Bella, Luna, and Max. Not a Flonase in sight.
3: Nope. Yeah. Nope.
1: That's her dog's name.
2: Flonase?
1: Do it again.
2: That's funny.
1: That's why
2: Terry downstairs has the boss lady. She has a Sadie.
1: She does. That's right. And why does all Sadies look like Sadies?
2: I don't know.
1: Yeah. Okay. We've got a chance for you to go see or to get $10 to go spend your way at Moe's Southwest Grill. Maybe get that all day, every day value meal coming up from Game Show to Moe's. All right. Traffic.
3: That is Sir Patrick Stewart to you. Yeah. Traffic. We're starting to see some breakup there, Maumelle Morgan, but still got a lot of people stop and go all the way almost to Mayflower now as you're headed towards 430 there on 40. Past Morgan Maumelle, 530 northbound is stop and go also at the South Interchange. And that red, angry-looking traffic that we had over there near Maplevale, that has lightened up quite a bit also. So if you guys see something going on, 501-614-9410.
1: Who was that famous English actress you ran into in New York?
3: Who, me?
1: Yeah. Was it Judi Dench or Helen Mirren?
3: No, it was Helen Mirren.
1: Okay.
2: Oh, wow.
1: Isn't she Dame Helen Mirren?
3: She is Dame Helen Mirren.
1: Okay, well, see, I don't live in England, and you don't live in England, and so...
3: And she was in New York, so she was just Helen Mirren at the time.
1: See? And for us, it's just Patrick Stewart.
3: Okay. So, Patrick Stewart.
1: Game Show to Moe's coming up in about 15 minutes. Hold on.
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94.1, cruising through your Monday. Hopefully, everything is going well on your end. It's 8:09. Game show to Moe's coming up in just minutes. Right now, Bob Seger.

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1: If you happen to be making your way a Maumelle, pretty much from Mayflower on, you're going to be stop and go all the way through there while they take care of the overflow from the two accidents that the text line let us know about earlier. If you happen to be headed towards Crystal Hill and 430, that's where we're talking about. So once you get past that last little crook, then everything is straight and you'll be able to head on the way you need to go. 530 northbound, though, if you guys happen to see what's going on over there, or if it just happens to be everybody in the same direction. But as you're headed towards mile marker one this morning, it is completely stop and go. In fact, we have a car on the side of the road there, but it's not impacting traffic. Something else is going on up there past mile marker one. If you know, 501-614-9410.
2: I just realized, listening to you and using the word crook, that any variation of that word involves just about every vowel.
1: Crook?
2: No, there's a creek. Crooks?
1: A crick? A crook?
2: A crick, depending on where you live. A crock? All right, checking your forecast. Sunshine today with a high around 90, near 90 tomorrow. Looks like possibly rain by the middle of the week. We'll see. I don't know. They predicted rain through the weekend. We did get some Saturday, but nothing on Sunday.
1: You may be getting some here soon. Because it just left my house.
2: Yeah. It's not on the forecast. And this is from the National Weather Service.
1: Yeah, it wasn't in mine either. And then, surprise! Is it raining?
2: Right now, sunny and 78.
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2: Welcome to Moe's indeed. Yes, all day, every day, value meal. Junior burrito made your way stuffed to the gills. Well, they don't actually have, I don't think they have any fish at Moe's. You walk in, welcome to Moe's. Get you that junior burrito, side of queso, chips, salsa. Frosty beverage, $9.99, which is perfect because we've got a Moe's $10 certificate for you to win today.
1: And Sharon.
2: For game show to Moe's.
1: Thanks to Sharon. She says the accident on 530 right before the airport exit. So that is what is going on over there.
2: Text in to win, by the way, 501-614-9410.
1: Over 3,500 people are admitted to the hospital yearly because of what? Over 3,500 people, and I don't know a one. Burn, snake bites.
2: All right, now I've got to look at the answer. Okay.
1: Flu, peanut allergy. These are all good answers. Fireworks, nope. Nope, Julia, not that. Tipping vending machine. Do people still do that? Bee stings, nope.
2: Good luck finding a vending machine.
1: Right?
2: David Basil used to do it all the time.
1: Broken bones. No.
2: Poor Baz. He and Roger went to Atlanta to see the NASCAR race yesterday over the weekend. And I was watching the race. We get to, I don't know how many laps into stage two we were when the weather came in. Now, this was an evening start, okay, after 6 p.m. our time. And then they shut the whole thing down. In the second stage. Aww. I don't even know. I don't even know when it restarted. Because when I went to bed, which was around 9.
1: They were still holding?
2: They were still holding. Man. So I don't know if Roger and Baz stayed the whole time or not. But they had to be on the air this morning. Now, they're from on location. They're not in the studio.
1: Well, of course.
2: Yeah.
1: Yeah. So far, no correct answer. We've got food poisoning.
2: More than 3,500 people are admitted to the hospital every year for what?
1: It is not toilet bowl related.
2: Are you triggered by this word also?
1: Gator, that is not it. No, I'm not triggered by this word. Although it happened yesterday. I can't see how you put yourself in the hospital for it. I mean, I've...
2: Well, if it doesn't go away...
1: Right. Now everyone's going to be guessing. It's not heat strokes. Or ladders, no snake bites, no bicycles, no food poisoning, no sunburn, no rashes, no poison ivy, no falling out of bed. Somebody said falling off of the toilet. No, that's not
2: okay,
1: it.
2: Okay, we bogarted anything to do with the toilet.
1: It's not hanging nails. It's not that, Kristen. It's not that gator.
2: I got to look at all the it's not that answers.
1: Right? Finally get answers.
2: Yeah, we do. All right.
1: Yeah. No, Gator. Ooh. No, not stumping your toe. Very funny. Not telling the wife to calm down.
2: I don't expect anything less from Gator, but I am curious to know what Kristen said.
1: Same thing Gator said.
2: Well, I don't know what either one of them said.
1: Oh, well, we have not correct yet. Answers. Yeah, over 3,500 people get admitted to the hospital every year for hiccups.
2: So if you hear somebody with the hiccups, you don't immediately start?
1: No.
2: It's just sneezing that gets you.
1: Listen.
2: And Dawn.
1: I am not.
2: I love you like a sister, but I've never met anybody that gets triggered like
1: no,
2: that.
1: No, I can't even listen to the cat. Can't. Ninja, for some reason, thinks pine needles are the best tasting thing ever until they come back.
2: Yummy.
1: And then,
2: Okay. We'll go through. What?
1: It is not that, Gary.
2: It's not that either, Eugene or Becky.
1: See, I told you.
2: Ouch. No. All right. We'll go through the text line, see who it is that got there first. Make sure that we're all kosher with the 30-day rule. Hiccups, 825.
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Kristen, as well as Eugene and Becky. You guys just need to sit over there and talk about what you said. Yes, timeouts for all three of you. It's 8:32, Rick and Dawn in the morning on the

0: the Point 94.1, always live and local. Are you with us?
1: Uh-huh.
0: Okay.
1: Yes.
0: I just read Kristen. And I don't know if it was Eugene or Becky.
1: Which of them decided to say that answer?
0: Right.
1: Every time I said, that's not it, that was the answer that they gave. Every single time. So it wasn't just them. It was about 10 people on the text line that all thought the same thing. It was not that.
0: Oh, Robert Irwin Jewelers has your traffic update. What's going on, Don?
1: Well, I am still looking at a whole bunch of stop traffic off and on there as you are leaving Morgan Maumelle and headed in this morning. Starting to see a little bit of lightening up in the squeeze, but or in the shuffle, but not a whole lot. Like Sharon let us know, we've got an accident there, airport exit, the shuffle tying things up. And I'm thinking it's still getting those two accidents cleared over there in Morgan Maumelle area, but it looks like it's starting to lighten up just a tad bit. So hopefully everybody gets to where they need to go soon. If you see anything out of the ordinary today, 501-614-9410.
0: Okay. Let's talk about Robert Irwin Jewelers. They don't have paper crowns, but they do have a lot of really sparkly goodness over there.
1: Very sparkly.
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0: Blaze 94.1, Bon Jovi, What a Dead or Alive, which is almost what happened to Grandpa Don. I just saw the video that you were talking about with the white pickup truck and stuff.
1: 8 feet in the air.
0: Yeah, still. Here's how you don't get flipped by a bison, Grandpa. Stay in your car.

0: don't pet the fluffy cows. Don't even get out of your car to take a picture of the fluffy cows. You don't know what kind of day they're having. It's 8:54, Rick and Dawn in the morning. So
1: that bull was not having a good day.
0: Well, you know, turns out that it's...
1: He was like, get off my lawn.
0: Yes.
1: All of it.
0: I didn't know I was on your lawn. All of this is my lawn. Oh, what I thought was funny was how he ran around those trees.
1: Mm-hmm. I run in circles around these little wispy trees.
0: Something tells me if he had kept running, the bison might have given up. But you see, he goes around like the third time, and then he takes off that way, and the bison's like, gotcha.
1: Mm-hmm.
0: Yeah, gotcha.
1: Well, that, and he stopped to look behind him. That is classic no behavior. When you were being chased, you did not stop to look behind you. You just take off.
0: I don't think that anybody that's listened for more than a couple of days, I think pretty much everybody understands my absolute ambivalence to people staring at their phones all the time.
1: Mm-hmm.
0: Okay. So Grandpa was looking through the viewfinder of a camera, which I thought was interesting. But his grandson is standing there staring at his phone. I'm like, man, that bison's going to get you. I don't know where the grandson went. Maybe he went up the tree.
1: Oh, he took off.
0: He disappeared in a flash.
1: He did not look behind him.
0: Yeah. Nothing brave about that kid. Left Grandpa to fend for himself.
1: Totally. He can handle it.
0: And the truck that drove by that you were talking about must work for the park because it had some kind of lettering on the door.
1: Mm-hmm.
0: So, I don't know. I think the bison was like, man, I'm just sitting here trying to relax.
1: Rolling in the dirt. And then you got to bring one of those stupid trucks over here again.
0: Well, those stupid trucks are around that park all the time, probably.
1: Probably.
0: And then that truck went by, and that bison sits up and goes, what are you two idiots looking at? Yeah? You want to go? We're going to go. Now, if I'd seen a bison walk down my driveway, that'd be a different story.
1: Really?
0: Yeah.
1: You'd go outside?
0: I might stick my head out there going, did I just see what I thought I saw? Because that's exactly what happened with that woodchuck. Of course, that woodchuck walked up and looked in my window. I'm like, what the? It's like Jumanji or something. What is going on?
1: What's with these animals?
0: Yes.
1: Turtles looking in the window. Woodchucks looking in the window. I want to know what kind of windows you have.
0: Big ones. When running away from danger, why does the woman always fall down? Because it makes the movie more interesting, Wesley. Okay.
1: He tried telling me the U.S. Department of Agriculture says that... that if you drink coffee, then it causes you to have to clear your throat. I said, I haven't had any coffee today, Wesley.
0: Yeah, that's not it, Wesley.
1: I haven't had any coffee today.
0: Yeah.
1: I didn't say I didn't have a Red Bull, but I haven't had any coffee today.
0: It creates phlegm in your throat.
1: Phlegm. Mm-hmm.
0: As opposed to phlegm. Which is...
1: Did you watch the Bill... Did you watch the podcast that's coming up? The guy that's in...
0: I don't watch podcasts.
1: No, it's the guy that... The British dude that's in...
0: Bill Nye.
1: Not the science guy.
0: No, his name's Bill Nye.
1: Yeah, that guy.
0: He's got crooked fingers. He was in Love Actually.
1: Yeah, in Love Actually.
0: Yeah, and
1: he posted
0: Pirates
1: another thing yesterday and said one of his first episodes is going to be words that we're getting rid of in the English language. And
0: right.
1: So all these people were suggesting words. I said tooken.
0: Well, that's not even a word, Dawn.
1: It's not a word, but still somehow people think that it's a word.
0: Mm-hmm.
1: I was tooken it to the store the other day. No, you didn't tooken it anywhere. Tooken is not a word.
0: Mm-hmm.
1: Mm-mm. So that was my suggestion, tooken.
0: Has Bill Nye responded to you?
1: Oh, I haven't looked yet.
0: Okay.
1: But if he does, I'll definitely say something.
0: Been a fun day.
1: Oh, my goodness.
0: What?
1: Bill Nye responded. Oh. Probably his team, anyway.
0: That's Sir Bill Nye, by the way.
1: Oh, my goodness. Hero. You know, I think I'm going to try to make the Snicker apple salad stuff.
0: Yeah?
1: Mm-hmm.
0: Gator says, it's funny that you mentioned phlegm.
1: What? At least he spelled it right. I didn't see his comment until after I said that.
0: Okay. Okay.
1: You right. Guys have fun today. Bye-bye.
0: Nope.
1: Oh, I was saying that to Lloyd because that's what he said. All right. Have a good day today. Make good choices. Do something nice for somebody. Bye.
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0: 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I-30 in the shops in Benton next to All Aboard. Today's high around 90, but sunshine. Looks like that sunshine is going to be with us for at least the first part of tomorrow. We'll see what tomorrow brings. Possibly some rain by late afternoon, evening, and then more rain predicted for the middle of the week. Right now, sunshine, 82.
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0: dream, Tom Petty. Kind of like Grandpa at Yellowstone. He was running from a nightmare. Big ginormous bison. And then Grandpa went airborne. I don't know if it was 101st or 82nd, but either way. It's the Point 94.1. Happy Monday, everybody. Everybody back at it. Checking the menu today. What's on the menu at Capitol Smokehouse and Grill? Chicken and... Wait, did they take off chicken and dressing? Chicken and dressing? Meatloaf, fried chicken, chicken fried steak, mashed potatoes on the menu. Go get yourself all carved up. It's a great way to spend the afternoon going, man, that was really good. Want to go tomorrow? All right, Dawn and I back with you first thing tomorrow morning, bright and early at 6. Do get home safely to the ones you love most. Until tomorrow, have a great day, everybody.
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0: The Point, 94.1, Central Arkansas's classic rock station with Aerosmith and Ragdoll. It's 1010 on your Monday. I'm Jeff Allen. Thanks for tuning in. I got the Beatles coming up next for you. Got a little bit of news today from Huey Lewis, of all people. You know, the last time Huey Lewis and the News performed was 2018, so it's been a few years. He went on a recent podcast and was saying basically he's been deaf for close to 9 years because of this disease that's affected his hearing. And he says it just keeps getting worse. He said he lives on a ranch in Montana, spends a lot of his time fishing, saying he feels like he's conducting nature in the wilderness, doing a lot of fishing and stuff like that. But I've actually got a quote from Huey talking about the hearing aids he uses and why he can't perform anymore. His music's basically not even a part of his life anymore, and he said that's a hard pill to swallow. But here's Huey in his own words.
1: I can't find pitch in the music. See, the technology that I use on my cochlear implant, it breaks everything down into digital bits. Speech is easier to listen to than music. Music occurs in all frequencies with overtones and harmonics and everything. And so it comes at you in a lot of different frequencies. And so it distorts for me. And the cochlear, which is my only reliable form of hearing, distorts the music a little bit in the same way it distorts people's voices. People sound like they took a hit of helium.
0: There you go. So, if you had any hopes of ever seeing Huey Lewis in the News on the road anymore, probably not going to happen. Beatles are next on The Point.
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0: B, 23 phones, or C, 23 family members? We'll be right back after this on The Point.
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0: All right, let's wrap up your hole in the headline. Woman brings 23 blank on blind date. Your answers? Cats, phones, or family members? All right, Elliot. Elliot, you get bragging rights for this Monday. Congratulations, you had the first correct answer. Now, the honor roll. Eddie, Carl, Linda 13, Ken Rock, Wendell, Madison, Fruitcake Dave, James, Brian number 32, Mike B, Rhonda, Catherine, and Paul all guessed correctly. It was C. If I told you this was in China, you might have had a clue. A woman in China went on a blind date and took along 23 of her family members to test her potential boyfriend. She wanted to see how generous he would be. And her way of clearing any doubt, the bill was over $200, and the 29-year-old man walked out of the restaurant after he got the large bill. No way. The woman and her family paid the restaurant, and, well, we didn't hear if there was a second date planned. Probably not. Point 94.1.

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0: 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Def Leppard with Love Bites. It's 11:12 on your Monday. The Eagles are standing by next for you. And today would be a great day to stop by Rock City Harley-Davidson in the Gateway Town Center. 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That includes Sammy Hagar, Rob Zombie, 38 Special, Lita Ford, Miranda Lambert, Jackal, and more. 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

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At least the music isn't. The Point 94.1. No repeat workday. You'll never hear the same song twice.

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That's Duran Duran with Rio. It's 11:43. Up next, I got REO Speedwagon. We got the double shot lunch right around the corner, so stick around for that. Yeah. 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

0: The Point, 94.1, Central Arkansas Classic Rock Station. Yeah, that's Who Made Who, AC/DC. It's 12:09. The Double Shot Lunch, brought to you by the Good Feet Store. 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The Good Feet Store in Conway, off Elsinger Boulevard next to Target, in Benton off I-30, and the shops at Benton next to All Aboard. Up next, I got two from Ted Nugent. First, though, want to remind you that FanDuel...
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woke last night to the sound of thunder. How far off, I sat and wondered. Started humming a song from 1962. Ain't it funny how the night moves, when you just don't seem to have as much to lose. 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

0: The Point, 94.1, Central Arkansas Classic Rock Station. Yeah, that's Hart. Barracuda. It's 12:41. I got a couple from Fleetwood Mac standing by next for you, and maybe a couple from Poison before the noon hour's over with. 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

0: 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It's Too Late for Love, Def Leppard. It's 1:12. I got Elton John standing by. Guns N' Roses on the way, too. And John Mellencamp is back on the road doing his first amphitheater tour in 17 years. It's called Dancing Words, The Greatest Hits Tour. Tonight he's in Kansas City. But just like the rehearsal he did last Wednesday, he kicked off the show Friday night. He did 26 songs. And he did a little interview. And it's kind of funny that he said this because it's pretty much what everybody's thinking. He said, people are very nostalgic. You know, people of our generation, I've noticed that even in the theater shows, whenever I play an old hit, people seem to respond positively. Well, duh. You think? But I'm looking over the, I think I'm looking over the set list here. The couple of songs he hadn't played since like 2012 or 2008. Yeah, be a shame if he doesn't come any closer to Arkansas. That'd be a great, I don't think he's going to, but what a great tour. What a great set list. Elton John is, you know, imagine that, people enjoying the old hits. Elton John's next on The Point.
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9: Wrap it up, School of Rock. Okay, first of all, China is going to get bragging rights today for getting the first correct answer. Few people knew this. Singer-guitarist turning 62 years old today, had some success in the 90s with his own band, got a lot of history in Little Rock, playing with a legacy Southern rock band these days. It's Damon Johnson. Damon Johnson, if you go way back, before the 90s band that everybody knows, he used to play at Cajun's Wharf quite a bit. Yeah, maybe you didn't know that. Then, of course, Brother Kane became a band. They had a number one album. He spent some time with the Black Star Riders, a spinoff of Thin Lizzy. And then He joined Lynyrd Skynyrd.

0: The Point, 94.1, live and local. A little Twisted Sister for you today on Live in Concert. Mark, the Animal, Mendoza, bassist for Twisted Sister, turning 70 years old today. So a big happy birthday going out to him. 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Hope you enjoyed that today. Something different for you. Got ELO coming up next. Some Van Halen on the way, too, from the Point 94.1.
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0: The Point, 94.1, Sitlock and Sauce Classic Rock Station. I ran so far away, the flock of seagulls. Hey, it's 2:44. AC/DC coming up next, and then Mike Kennedy is coming in at 3 o'clock. Got a great start to his show with Remember That Year. He's got the Lost Classic of the Day. Of course, Stupid News, Mike's Match Game. It's all on the way. You just got to keep it right here. And enjoy the rest of your Monday with The Point, 94.1.
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1: Good afternoon, 309 at The Point 94.1. I'm Mike Kennedy. Hope you had a great weekend. Let's play a Monday edition of Remember That Year. This is a trivia game, and I'll give you three clues. Song, movie, headline clue. Your job to figure out what year those three things have in common. You know, Mondays, I try to make it a little easier, and I think all three clues give this one away. So let's see if you can figure it out. First clue is a classic song from Tom Petty. Hey, don't come around here no more. Give it up. Stop. Second clue is a movie.
2: I meant to do that.
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1: Okay, if that didn't give it away, I don't know what would. What year do those three things have in common? Tom Petty, Don't Come Around Here No More, the song clue. Pee-wee's Big Adventure. I love that movie. That movie came out this year. I almost said the year. Don't want to do that. Live Aid was the headline. If you know what year those three things have in common, text me, 501-614-9410.
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1: Oh, quiet, Pee-wee. All right, we got three clues: song, movie, and headline with a year in common. Here were your three clues.

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2: All three of those things happened in 1985. 1985, the year we were looking for today, and lots of people knew this one. I thought Live Aid would definitely give it away. Tim knew it, so did Keith, Eddie, Eli, Karen number two, Shelton, Krager, Kim, and Jody. Todd got it, Gerald got it, Joe, Cher Bear, Kevin, Shane, Jim, Barry, and Zach. Greg knew it, so did Gus, Kenrock, Kat, Doug, Kenny, Curtis, Sherwood, Jake, and James all knew that it was 1985 today.

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We've got our lost classic of the day coming up. It's a good one. We'll play it right after Aerosmith.

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1: 3:33, it is time for our Lost Classic of the Day. 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And Dougie V wanted to hear this one. In honor of something that happened 41 years ago today, two things actually 41 years ago today. The first thing that happened 41 years ago today was Live Aid. And the second thing, this song was number one.

0: 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And that song, number one, 41 years ago today. Dougie V wanted to hear that. It's also the James Bond theme from the movie A View to a Kill. 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Duran Duran performed at Live Aid, and they did do A View to a Kill live, along with Save a Prayer, The Reflex, and Union of the Snake. 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

0: Central Arkansas's classic rock station, The Point, 94.1. It's Phil Collins. Don't lose my number. It's 409. I'm Mike Kennedy. Let's get to traffic, and traffic is looking good. Knocking on the counter. I don't want to jinx it or anything. Traffic right now, beautiful. A sea of green, and green means go. So no accidents, no hazards, no backups right now. Let's keep it that way. If you see any problems this afternoon, you can always call or text anytime. 501-614-9410. Another big show coming to Saracen Casino. We had Jeff Foxworthy last Saturday. I believe that show was sold out. I knew some people went down to see Jeff Foxworthy Saturday. Said it was an amazing show, and another big show coming to Saracen this Saturday night, July 18th. It's the Australian Pink Floyd show, Pink Floyd tribute band. These guys are good, so good, David Gilmour actually hired this band at one point to play a party. And boy, it takes some guts to get up and play Floyd in front of David Gilmour. Australian Pink Floyd show Saturday night at Saracen. Lights, lasers, note-for-note recreations of Pink Floyd's greatest hits. Everything you'd expect from a Floyd show and more this Saturday night at Saracen. You can get tickets at Ticketmaster.com. Lots of other shows coming to the Saracen Event Center. 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August 28th, Lou Gramm of Foreigner and John Wade of The Babies and Bad English. September 19th, Rodney Carrigan. Jamie Johnson just added on October 3rd. 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

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Wanted to jump in with a quick traffic update. 430 southbound. We have a pretty bad accident between Shackelford and Colonel Glenn on 430 South. Thanks to Eddie for the info on this. 430 South between Shackelford and Colonel Glenn. Left lane, center lane blocked right now. So you're going to want to get in the right to get around that. Also had some reports of the mess up in Cabot, the construction, Highway 5 and 57. Looks like there's a whole bunch of backup on Highway 5 right at 57. So avoid that area if you can. If you see any other traffic problems, call or text 501-614-9410. We are getting ready to play Mike's Match Game. We'll play the game in about 12 minutes or so, and we've got some Magic Springs passes that you can win today.

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1: Let's play the Monday Mike's Match Game, brought to you by Little Rock's historical Midtown Billiards. They're on South Main, and they're open 7 days a week, 3 in the afternoon to 5 in the morning. Great prize today on Match Game. 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You can win those today if you're caller number 9 and you match. 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Instead of exercising, they blank the fat out of you. What do you think they do? You can text your answer for fun, 501-614-9410. 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Good luck. Point traffic, one problem, and it's a big one. 430 southbound between Shackelford and Colonel Glenn. It's a bad accident. It is in the left lane and center lane, so get in the right to get around that. And right now, 430 south is backed up to a little bit past Markham. And 630 west is backed up, leading to 430 south. So 630 is backed up a little. 430 is backed up from between Colonel Glenn and Shackelford all the way back to Markham. Everything else looks good. Any other problems, call or text 501-614-9410.
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1: It's Mike's Match Game, brought to you by Little Rock's historical Midtown Billiards, and a great prize today. 2 one-day passes to Magic Springs down in Hot Springs. Candace from North Little Rock is on the line. How are you today, Candace?
7: Doing great.
1: Okay, let's make your day better. 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Fill in the blank today. They've opened a new reducing salon to lose weight. Instead of exercising, they blank the fat out of you.
7: I'm going to say suck the fat out of you.
1: Suck the fat out of you. Yeah, that's a good answer. That actually is the most popular answer on the text line today. Let's see if that matches with anybody on the panel. I said they squeezed the fat out of you. David from Midtown Billiards said they melt the fat out of you. Jeff Allen said they beat it out of you or stomped it out of you. And you got a double match. Chuck the promo guy said suck, and Dawn also said suck. So double match, you win.
7: Nice. Yay, that's awesome.
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Jungle Love from Steve Miller. It's Mike's Traffic Jam. And speaking of traffic jam, we do have that accident, 430 southbound between Shackelford and Colonel Glenn. It's left in center lane. It's got 430 south backed up past Markham and 630 leading to 430 south. 630 west is backed up a little bit as well. And that's the only issue we have right now. We'll keep the music going, and we've got your daily dose of stupid. Stupid news is on the way at 5:10.

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1: 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And now, the stupid. Three stupid stories that will make you feel better about yourself. And we'll start in upstate New York. We've got an assault in the drive-thru line at McDonald's. A lady was so mad about waiting in the drive-thru line that she got out of her car, walked to the car ahead of her, who was sitting at the drive-thru window, and slapped the crap out of the driver of the car. Police were called, and she was arrested for assault. Now, no word if she ever got her fries and her burger in the drive-thru line. Probably not. And why would you slap the driver of the car ahead of you? I mean, it doesn't make any sense to me. It's not their fault. It's taking long to get the order, right? Right? I don't know. Next story out of Indianapolis, a convicted felon out on probation who isn't allowed to possess guns because he's a convicted felon posted pictures all over social media of him with not one, but two machine guns. Not too smart. Photos got attention of police and his probation officer. They went to his house to try to arrest him, and he fled. But they chased after him and got him. Took a dog and a drone to track him down, but they got him, and he's now in jail. Finally, we got some Florida stupid. Florida woman pulled over for speeding, and that escalated into a fight with the officer. That's not good. Then the officer arrested her, and as she was being processed at the jail, a scanner detected an weird thing in her body. She was searched, and officers found a large bag of cocaine in her lady bits. It's a nice way to say it. She claimed she had no idea how the cocaine got inside of her. Then she came up with this great story about her boyfriend, threw her boyfriend under the bus, said it was probably her boyfriend who put the cocaine there when they were making whoopee. Sure. That is your daily dose of stupid, stupid news on The Point 94.1. You know they weren't going to buy that. Okay, traffic. We still have the one issue, 430 southbound past Shackelford. Accident there, left in center lane. It's backed up. It's backed up to Rodney Parham. So lots back up 430 south. 430 north, we've got a stalled vehicle on the River Bridge. Not causing a lot of backup, but it is there, so I thought I'd mention it. 430 South is the main thing now, past Shackelford, and that's backed up. If you see any other problems, call or text 501-614-9410.

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0: 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I have no idea why that is playing. It was supposed to stop there. You know, new computers, they do weird things. Okay, let's do some traffic. 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Get the Good Feet feeling today. Good Feet Store, Elsinger Boulevard in Conway, right next to Target, or in Benton, Shops of Benton, next to All Aboard. Okay, so 430 southbound past Shackelford is a mess. You know this. 430 southbound past Shackelford, accident there, left and center lane. It's got 430 backed up. 430 South backed up all the way to Rodney Parham. So that's a lot of backup. And then because of that accident there, 430 South past Shackelford, we've got Shackelford backed up from 430 to Colonel Glenn. People trying to get off at Shackelford and get around it. So Shackelford's backed up 430 all the way to Colonel Glenn. Stagecoach is backed up starting at 430 and going all the way back past Shackelford from people trying to get around it. So that's what's going on. 430 South past Shackelford, that's the accident. And then people trying to get around it. Stagecoach from 430 to Shackelford backed up. And Shackelford backed up from 430 all the way back past Colonel Glenn. What a mess. Okay, so any other issues, let me know. Call or text 501-614-9410.
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0: The Point 94.1 with Mike Kennedy. Look who we've got on the line. 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
1: The town of Minowie, Nebraska has a population of one. 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

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It is a long block of classic rock. We got the Eagles on the way and an 80s haircut of the day, a lost classic from Twisted Sister coming up in 7 minutes. Right now, Simple Minds.

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0: 94.1 80s haircut of the day, Twisted Sister and Stay Hungry. Play that for two reasons. One is because it's Mark the Animal Mendoza's birthday today. He's the drummer in Twisted Sister. He's celebrating today. He is 70 years old. And the other reason I played it is because Dee Snider is coming to town. Yeah, Dee Snider is going to be here 3 days in September for Arkansas Comic Con at the Statehouse Convention Center, and you can get an autograph or a photo with Dee during the convention. It's September 18th, 19th, and 20th, Arkansas Comic Con with Dee Snider at the Statehouse Convention Center.
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